pieces of yourself you tried to leave on the highways and the airplanes, bars and open valleys. You're bruised and you are broken, but I love you just as madly as I ever did. Just as madly as I ever did.

singing, 'cause it's easier than living with knowing that I'll always wear the skin that I am in. A kid inside a body sometimes don't seem to fit.

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The misery that is now upon us is but the passing of greed, the bitterness of men who fear the way of human progress. The hate of men will pass, and dictators die, and the power they took from the people will return to the people. And so long as men die, liberty will never perish. Don't give yourselves to these unnatural men, machine men with machine minds and machine hearts.

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Thank you. This is actually incredibly fun for us to play for such a nice small group of people. Sometimes things get so big in places that we lose the whites of people's eyes, and it's great for us to come back and meet such a friendly bunch who have been so enthusiastic to us. So thank you. And thank you for listening to these songs. These next few have never been played for anybody in the world, and that's all I've got to say. Let's play.